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The Nelson Auto Sales QZK Night Show on your home for Kaiser High School Golden Tornado football. I'll tell you more about the matchup later this hour. Plus, the Beaches, Stella Lefty, and Lady Gaga on the way. Here's Dominic.

Well, if it's Golden Tornado Football live from Kaiser that you want, we've got it for you. Tomorrow, 6:45, Jay Currier and Bill Ack got every play, every pass, and every touchdown. 6:45 pregame show on the air tomorrow night. We go together.

94.1 QZK, the night show is still a lefty, says that she never intended to borrow elements from Noah Kahan's Stick Season when she wrote that song. Stella adds, obviously as a songwriter, I pride myself so much on being original, but I've been listening to Noah Kahan since the very beginning, and I felt inspired by him.

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1: 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You think they would have learned their lesson about dumb names after changing the name of their baseball team to the Guardians. Nice show with Billie Eilish, 94.1 QZK.

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Mostly cloudy, warm, and humid this evening, low down to 70. Periods of sun Friday, less humid, daytime high of 81.

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94.1 QZK. Travis Kelce's nieces had to stop calling Taylor Swift by her full name when they first met her. Jason Kelce says his daughters called her by her full name to her face. Jason said the girls would ask, "Taylor Swift, can I do this?" before the family told them that they could just simply call her Taylor. Yeah, she's family now. I went deaf on it.

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Kaiser and Petersbury at home. 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

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You know, weekends are incredibly short for something I spend 5 weekdays waiting for. 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

94.1 QZK, getting your Throwback Thursday request. And, well, this is a story all about how the mansion from the Fresh Prince of Bel-Air is getting turned upside down. 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

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Golden Tornado football on the air tomorrow. 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
1: 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Mostly cloudy, warm and humid this evening. Low drops to 70 overnight. Periods of sun on Friday. Going to be less humid tomorrow and a daytime high.

Mike UZK with Fall Out Boy taking you back. And here's what's going down in Chevy Chase, Maryland. 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

I just want to know, why does Amazon tell me only two left in stock? Order soon. You order soon, Amazon. You're the store, right? Olivia Rodrigo on the night show, 94.1 QZK.

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94.1 QZK, The Night Show with Tate McRae. And well, for the first time in their history, Japan has 100,000 citizens who are 100 years old or older. That's impressive. You know, maybe Americans should stop deep frying fish and smothering it in tartar sauce and start eating it raw.

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1: Checking out your Allegheny Communications AccuWeather forecast. 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Mostly cloudy, warm, and humid this evening. Low drops to 70 overnight. Periods of sun Friday, less humid. Daytime high of 81.

Olivia in Ridgely saying that she's a big Destiny's Child fan. Needed to hear that tonight. Throwback Thursday, 941-QZK. Let us know what you need to hear. Call, text, or tweet. 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

94.1 QZK, Ring Pop entering the wedding market with a new Ring Pop collection. 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Each candy has a themed wrapper that reveals phrases like hard launch, I'm yours, off the market. 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They are available exclusively at David's Bridal right now. So if you're getting married soon, those might be a fun party favor for your guests. Here's Audrey Hobart's 94.1 QZK.

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don't know why we're whispering, Kesha. 94.1 QZK, taking you back, throwback Thursday. It's Jay and I, and realizing I got through 4 years of college without ChatGPT is basically the new generation's version of I walked 10 miles to school.

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1: 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Mostly cloudy, warm, and humid this evening. Low drops to 70 overnight. Periods of sunshine Friday. Going to be less humid tomorrow. Daytime high of 81.

0: 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Gonna throw it back.
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Killers, 94.1 QZK, and now something new from Olivia Dean, who says that she won't be offended if people eventually consider her to be a one-hit wonder. She says, it's actually an honor. It's a fabulous song, and it's become a wonder because everybody's enjoyed it so much. It is a sleigh. Let's spend a couple of minutes with her on the QZK Night Show.

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That is my time. Thanks for staying up late and hanging out. We'll get rested up and get you into the wild and wonderful weekend and Kaiser High School Golden Tornado football tomorrow on the air, 6:45. Kickoff at 7, Jay Currier and Bill Ack. Got every play, every pass, and every touchdown this season. You can also listen to the game anywhere on the go. 941QZK.com. Closing it out this evening with Bruno Mars. Good night.

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0: Your home for Kaiser High School Golden Tornado football is 94.1 QZK. 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
1: 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Grab the umbrellas. We're looking at rainy skies today and a high of 79. Tonight, we'll drop down to 61. And for Saturday, partly sunny skies and a high of 74.

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Production is leaving California and heading to Georgia. 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
1: 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Happy Friday. We made it through the week. If you're heading out this morning, grab an umbrella because we're looking at rainy skies and a high of 79. Coming up at 6:30, I've got your celebrity sleaze, and I'll tell you something good at 6:50 right now. 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

0: Okay, good morning. We're looking at rainy skies and a high of 79 today. All right, today is National Cheeseburger Day, my favorite. Guess who's going to Patrick's Pug this afternoon? Don't you know it? It's delicious. 94.1 QZK.
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0: 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Here's your Swiftie update. Brad Pitt says Taylor and Travis Kelce didn't just throw a wedding. They threw the wedding of the century. He called it beautifully planned, emotional, and an absolute blast. Brad went on to joke that the dance floor was massive and he actually lost his girlfriend for a minute. But luckily, guests helped him track her down. Listen, if I was on a date with Brad Pitt, I would not leave his side. I'd be like glue. Not saying, just saying. Celebrity sleaze in less than 10 minutes right here on 94.1 QZK. Good morning. Don't forget the umbrella.
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3: 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The news is out. Lady Gaga and her fiance welcomed a baby girl, and they named her Rose Bean. She was born on June 9th via surrogate. Congratulations to the new family. Lenny Kravitz is the second man to get his own Ken doll. It's available now for $70, and it's modeled after his latest tour outfit, a.k.a. it's real purdy. And Johnny Depp's first sculpture will be unveiled next week at an art fair in Istanbul. It's about 6.5 feet tall. It's half human and half rabbit. Yeah. Alrighty. Yeah, let's grab the news. 94.1 QZK.
0: Don't snooze the news. 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
4: With a check of your local news, I'm Andrew Watkins. On Wednesday, Senator Capito announced she will host 4 Academy Days this month for students interested in learning more about U.S. service academies and available ROTC scholarships. Also on Wednesday, Senators Van Hollen and Todd Young reintroduced their Family Stability and Opportunity Vouchers Act, legislation to create 250,000 housing mobility vouchers for vulnerable families with young children. Maryland Comptroller Learman joined Governor Wes Moore and Treasurer Derek Davis in a meeting that approved over $500 million in state spending. West Virginia Governor Morrissey announced yesterday over $850,000 to the West Virginia Health Information Network to strengthen West Virginia's health data infrastructure and improve the secure exchange of health information across the state. From your Allegheny Communications newsroom, I'm Andrew Watkins.
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1: Your Allegheny Communications AccuWeather forecast is brought to you by Patriot Chrysler Dodge Jeep Ram, king of the four-wheel drive at 2499 Maryland Highway in Oakland. Today, we're looking at partly sunny skies and a high of 79. Tonight, we'll drop down to 61, and tomorrow, for your Saturday, it's going to be mostly sunny and a high of 74. Right now in Cumberland, it's 70. In Kaiser, it is 69. And in Short Gap, it's 71. Right now, I knew it, I knew you. Right here on 94.1 QZK. Good morning.

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0: looking at cloudy skies and a high of 71 today. Not too bad for your Friday. I just found out the Strong National Museum of Play just dropped its 12 finalists for the National Toy Hall of Fame. And it's a mix of old school classics and modern icons. Included in the list is Bingo, The Slide, and Tickle Me Elmo. They all made the list this year. Inductees will be announced in November. Coming up, I'll tell you something good at 6:50. 94.1 QZK, good morning.
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2: And it's brought to you by Caparelli's Italian Bakery, proudly celebrating 120 years in the business. We're going to see cloudy skies today and a high of 71. Coming up this hour, Tri-State Events is at 7:10. I've got a question for you at 7:20. Of course, Celebrity Sleaze at 7:30. And then at 7:50, Smartest Person in the Room. Man, this hour is packed. Right now, that's so true. On 94.1 QZK, good morning.

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2: Well, good morning. We'll get to the question, but I want to warn you, very foggy outside. You might want to leave early for work. We're looking at cloudy skies today and a high of 71. So here's the deal. Snickers just released a limited edition flavor, and it's banana nut bread. 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I don't know. I don't think I want to try it. Do you? Do you want to try the new banana-flavored Snickers? Hit me up on Facebook. I'd love to know. 94.1 QZK. 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
3: 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The news is out. Lady Gaga and her fiance welcomed a little girl. They named her Rose Bean. She was born on June 9th via surrogate. Congratulations to the new family. Lenny Kravitz is the second man to receive his own Ken doll. It's available now for $70, and it's modeled after his latest tour outfit, aka it's very pretty. And Johnny Depp's first sculpture will be unveiled next week at an art fair in Istanbul. It's about 6.5 feet tall. It's half human and half rabbit figure. It's called Bunny Man. Alrighty, let's grab the news. 94.1 QZK, good morning.
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4: With the check of your local news, I'm Andrew Watkins. On Wednesday, Senator Capito announced she will host 4 Academy Days this month for students interested in learning more about U.S. service academies and available ROTC scholarships. Also on Wednesday, Senators Van Hollen and Todd Young reintroduced their Family Stability and Opportunity Vouchers Act, legislation to create 250,000 housing mobility vouchers for vulnerable families with young children. Maryland Comptroller Learman joined Governor Wes Moore and Treasurer Derek Davis in a meeting that approved over $500 million in state spending. West Virginia Governor Morrissey announced yesterday over $850,000 to the West Virginia Health Information Network to strengthen West Virginia's health data infrastructure and improve the secure exchange of health information across the state. From your Allegheny Communications newsroom, I'm Andrew Watkins.
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3: 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All right, they've changed the weather for today. Get ready for it. We're looking at a high of 79 with rain all day long. Tonight, we'll drop down to 61, and tomorrow for our Saturday, not as bad as today. Only partly cloudy skies and a high of 74. Right now in Cumberland, it's 71. In Kaiser, it is 70. And in Springfield, it is 70. Right now, it's You Right on 94.1 QZK.

0: 94.1 QZK. Careful driving out there. It's awfully foggy. They've changed the weather forecast. We're going to see rain today and reach a high of 79. William Shatner is ready to rage, and I'm not joking. William, who's 95, will debut his heavy metal band at Chicago's Riot Fest this Sunday. The band takes to the Rebel stage at Douglas Park between 5:25 and 6 p.m. local time. Why do I want to be there so badly? 95.9, the big 94.1 QZK.
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94.1 QZK seems like all the talk of divorce was just that talk. Gwen and Blake are doing just fine. Yep. Coming up, smartest person in the room. But before we get to all that, it's No Doubt. 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

0: 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Are you the smartest person in the room?
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2: 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We know Velasquez Pickles, right? Well, it was actually named after a stork. Yeah, you know who has a stork? It was named after it because women who are pregnant crave pickles. 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
2: Well, welcome to Friday. It's cloudy out there, so leave a little early. Give yourself some time to get to where you got to go. Also, grab an umbrella. They're saying rain and a high is 79 today. Coming up this hour, I've got the Tri-State Events. I've also got Celebrity Sleaze at 6:30. But before we get to all that, here is the number one song in the country. It's Choose in Texas. Ella Langley on 94.1 QZK. 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

might be dragons at Rocky Gap State Park this weekend. I've got all the details coming up right after Nice to Meet You on 94.1 QZK. Good morning.

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3: 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And Dragons on the Lake Festival is happening this Saturday at Rocky Gap State Park. 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
1: 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Cops found her in the parking lot, and of course, she was arrested. What? 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
3: 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The news is out. Lady Gaga and her fiancé welcomed a baby girl. They named her Rose Bean, and she was born on June 8th. Via a surrogate. Congrats to the new family. Lenny Kravitz is the second man to get his own Ken doll. It's available now for $70, and it's modeled after his latest tour outfit, aka it's very pretty. And Johnny Depp's first sculpture will be unveiled next week at an art fair in Istanbul. It's about 6.5 feet tall and half human and half rabbit figure. They're calling it Bunny Man. Alrighty then, let's grab the news.
0: Don't snooze the news, brought to you by Mountain Massage and Wellness on Henderson Avenue in Cumberland.
4: With the check of your local news, I'm Andrew Watkins. On Wednesday, Senator Capito announced she will host 4 Academy Days this month for students interested in learning more about U.S. service academies and available ROTC scholarships. Also on Wednesday, Senators Van Hollen and Todd Young reintroduced their Family Stability and Opportunity Vouchers Act, legislation to create 250,000 housing mobility vouchers for vulnerable families with young children. Maryland Comptroller Learman joined Governor Wes Moore and Treasurer Derek Davis in a meeting that approved over $500 million in state spending. West Virginia Governor Morrissey announced yesterday over $850,000 to the West Virginia Health Information Network to strengthen West Virginia's health data infrastructure and improve the secure exchange of health information across the state. From your Allegheny Communications newsroom, I'm Andrew Watkins.
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6: Frostburg State University football looks to get above 500 for the first time this season, as this Saturday they travel to take on the West Liberty Hilltoppers at 1. For his performance in the 24-19 victory over Assumption last Saturday, Bobcat junior wide receiver Ray Adamas was named the Mountain East Conference's Special Teams Player of the Week. With the Bobcats leading 17-13 at the end of the third quarter, Adamas broke through to block a Greyhound punt, recovering it at the 3-yard line to set up a touchdown. Offensively, Adamas had 5 catches for 111 yards and a touchdown. 1-1 Frostburg State travels to take on West Liberty this Saturday at 1. Hear the full game broadcast on 99.5 DZN. Tonight in the NFL, the Buffalo Bills play host to the Detroit Lions. Buffalo opens up as a 4.5-point favorite. 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
3: Your Allegheny Communications AccuWeather forecast is brought to you by Patriot Chrysler Dodge Jeep Ram, king of the four-wheel drive at 2499 Maryland Highway in Oakland. All right, the weather report has changed once again. Today we're looking at cloudy skies and a high of 79. Tonight we'll drop down to 61, and tomorrow partly cloudy and a high of 74. Right now in Cumberland it's 71, in Kaiser it's 70, and in Bedford it is 70, and right now it's baby doll.

79. All right, in sports, this is so cool. New York Knicks star Jalen Brunson is guest star on Law & Order SVU on November 5th. It makes me wonder who's next. I mean, first Taylor, now Jalen. 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

0: 94.1 QZK, here's your Taylor Swift update. Brad Pitt says Taylor Swift and Travis Kelce didn't just throw a wedding, they threw the wedding of the century. He called it beautifully planned, emotional, and an absolute blast. Pitt went on to joke that the dance floor was so massive he actually lost his girlfriend for a minute, but guests helped him track her down. Listen, if I had a date with Brad Pitt, I'd be like crazy glued to his arm. You? 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Happy Friday.
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Here's Miley, Party in the U.S.

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3: 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Partly sunny and 82 degrees today. Tonight, partly cloudy, 57. And tomorrow, Saturday's partly sunny, the high reaches 78 degrees.

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Kaiser High School Golden Tornado football playing Petersbury. You're going to want to be listening. 6:45 for the coverage. Kickoff at 7. Jay Currier, Bill Ack. Going to make sure you get all the game action. Here's Olivia Rodrigo on QZK. I know.

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0: 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So check it out on Allegheny Communication Sports Update as well. 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

It's 12 o'clock, home of the Kaiser High School Golden Tornado football. I'm Rona. Music's on the way for Martin Garrix and Ed Sheeran. Also got Miley and her new one. And now back to the hits, Bruno Mars. I just

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Papa John's. 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

0: Why Giannis? Why Giannis? You might as well say, why breathe? Or why watch the puppy plays with an owl video for the 50th time? 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

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How about this? 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That's not bad. Here's Shaboozy and Good News.

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For the man at the bar confessing his sins.

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2: 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Partly sunny at 82 today. Tonight, cloudy down to 57. Partly sunny tomorrow, and the high is 78 degrees.

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Okay, so Halloween, I mean, it's still a little ways away, but people are already on TikTok, coming up with ideas of costumes. And if you're looking for something unexpected, skip the costumes that have taken over TikTok. Go for something super niche, like Fancy Nancy or the villains from Scooby-Doo, which is always fun. If you'd like to be Adam Sandler, maybe you can be Adam Sandler performing the wedding of Travis Kelce and Taylor Swift. Maybe go with some friends and do that. Freaky Friday with your friends or Barbie from the movies. Well, those are just a couple of them. And I tell you, those would be pretty funny if you asked me. All right, here is Audrey Hobart and her one, Sue Me on 94.

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Okay. Here's Somber. What are those? Zens or Velos or Velos or whatever? 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

2499 Maryland Highway in Oakland. Slight chance of showers and mostly cloudy tonight. Low of 55. Tomorrow, mostly cloudy. High 73. Sunday, chance of showers, then showers likely in the afternoon. High 79. Back to the hits now with Tate McRae.

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Inside 4 o'clock, your home for the QZK Morning Bench with Heather McGregor. I'm Logan Scott. Music's on the way this hour from Jonas Brothers, Taylor Swift, Dominic Fike. Let's get back to the hits now with Bruno Mars and Risk It All on the Afternoon Drive Home Show, powered by Frostburg State University Admissions.

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I'm Logan Scott. Long John Silver's bringing back It's Talk Like a Pirate Day tomorrow. Guests who talk like pirates can get a free piece of hand-battered fish or chicken. Here's Somber. It's QZK.

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Drive at 2499 Maryland Highway in Oakland. Slight chance of showers and mostly cloudy tonight. Low of 55. Tomorrow, mostly cloudy. High 73. Sunday, chance of showers, then showers likely in the afternoon. High 79. 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

At 2499 Maryland Highway in Oakland. Slight chance of showers and mostly cloudy tonight. Low of 55. Tomorrow, mostly cloudy. High 73. Sunday, chance of showers, then showers likely in the afternoon. High 79. Back to the hits now with Tate McRae.

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0: 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I'm Matt Murphy.
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1: 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Slight chance of showers and mostly cloudy tonight, low of 55. Tomorrow, mostly cloudy, high 73. Sunday, chance of showers, then showers likely in the afternoon, high 79. Back to the hits now with Tate McCray.

94.1 QZK. I'm Logan Scott out the door on this Friday. Athletic queen being crowned tonight for Kaiser High School at the game. So Jay and Bill, they'll have all the action coming up here in just a bit on 94.1 QZK. Let's go, Golden Tornado. This one.

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0: at Tornado Alley in week number four of the 2026 season. Kaiser coming in at 2-1 to face Petersburg, coming in at 1-1. And our pregame show is brought to you by Dahl Equipment. Kaiser High School Marching Band on their way out. Bill, welcome.
1: Thanks, Jay. Glad to be here. Glad to be home.
0: Yes.
1: Glad to be home.
0: So this is the be the first reprieve this team has had in 4 weeks.
1: Yeah.
0: They had a scrimmage at University, then went to Berkeley Springs, then went to Lewis County, then went to Clarksburg to RCB. Now back home for the first time this season.
1: Yeah. And we're going to get the national anthem.
0: Yeah, we'll pause momentarily and let everyone listen to the national anthem.

0: Heiser High School marching band under the direction of Hampshire grad Nathan Wilson. Appears the band's about tripled in size since 3 or 4 years ago, so it's getting a little bigger.
1: Yeah.
0: Not like the old days, but a little bigger, so he's building it.
1: Need to get that drum line built up. That's what rocks it out.
0: It certainly does.
1: You know what I mean?
0: I do.
1: Speaking of rocking, I hear one of your favorite concert guy died today.
0: Yeah, Duncan Cheek.
1: He really rocked it out.
0: Yeah, that was a concert in Myrtle Beach that my sister Heather decided we had to go to. It wasn't Duncan Cheek that she liked. It was whoever was.
1: Yeah.
0: I don't remember who it was. That's terrible.
1: That was,
0: but Duncan Cheek was the opening act. And their one song that people know, Barely Breathing, that was by far the peppiest song they had. And when they, every Sunday they would say, we're really going to rock out on this one. It never got faster than that particular one. But, yeah, obviously I don't wish the guy had died,
1: right.
0: But I'm just saying his concert was a little slow for me. But
1: yeah, I heard that today, and I felt bad for you.
0: Heather sent me a text, so. All right, so let's talk football. Again, Petersburg coming in at 1-1, had an opening week loss against Pendleton County, 43-36, where it sounded like they sort of shot themselves in the foot throughout the game, had chances to win. Had an off week and then traveled to Berkeley Springs, where they won last week 31-13 to even up their record. Of course, that was Kaiser's first week opponent. Kaiser defeated that same Berkeley Springs team 55-12, followed up with a 28-0 victory at Lewis County. But then really hit a wall last week as they traveled to Clarksburg and played what's become a pretty good rivalry, RCB.
1: Yeah.
0: And RCB really took it to them. It was 28-0 at half. Kaiser played better in the second half, but it was 14-14, so that 28-point deficit is how it ended. Not a good showing, and again, some problems with penalties, some problems with tackling, some fundamentals that really hurt Kaiser last week.
1: Shoot themselves in the foot, which is a big Kaiser problem, and hopefully being at home tonight will clear some of that up. But boy, they got to fix those problems for sure before the rest of the season really gets into high gear. They have some games coming up, Jay, that could go either way, and this is one of them. This is one of those games where if you look at it on paper, Kaiser probably should win, but they're going against their worst nightmare. They're going against a mobile quarterback who has three pretty good receivers. And our secondary.
0: And a good passing quarterback.
1: Yeah,
0: yeah, the quarterback's by far the best athlete.
1: And our secondary hasn't always stood up very well over the years to a good passing team. So hopefully tonight Kaiser can get some of that fixed and get out of here with a big victory tonight.
0: So they will be led by junior quarterback Peyton Matheny. Matheny is the son of Brent Matheny, who was a standout in Moorfield in his day. He threw last week 22 out of 36 for 352 yards through the air and a touchdown.
1: That ain't a bad night.
0: No, and for the year, he's 37 out of 59 for 624 with four touchdowns. Again, that's only in two games. Also his leading rusher. He's got 23 carries for 155. Their second leading rusher only has 39 yards. So he's by far their producer. He's got a strong arm. As you said, he's mobile as well. So he can not only pick up yards, but he can get outside the pocket and make things happen with a pass that a lot of the quarterbacks around here cannot.
1: Yep. Yeah, he's just an all-around athlete, Jay. He plays all three sports, major sports for Petersburg, and has started since he was a freshman in all three of those sports.
0: Yeah, so I've been hearing about him since he was in youth
1: sports.
0: Listen,
1: watching him play basketball, he's something. He's definitely an athlete, so we have to contain him tonight. And part of that's going to be, like, what is our line going to do? Our line, a little beat up today, you're going to see when we do this starting lineup. A lot of changes this week at Kaiser High School, so we'll see how that pans out.
0: Why don't we go ahead and segue into our starting lineup tonight. Starting lineup's brought to you by Royal Air. As you listen to pregame coverage of Golden Tornado Football, sponsored by Dahl Equipment, and we're coming to you live from the Progressive Physical Therapy Broadcast Booth. So, Bill, if you want to give us our starting lineups, sponsored by Royal Air.
1: Like I said, Jay, a lot of changes this week. Decided to move things around a little bit, try to get some of our skill players in a little better positions to get things going. So, starting offensively, the first change, Deacon.

0: Stan's going to be your starting quarterback tonight. That moves Addison Bradford to the wing back position. Cole Holland, the fullback, halfback, and wing back Dom Crawford on the other side. Wide receiver still Madison Tysinger. Across the line, we have some new people in here as well. Zeke I, Colin Riggleman, River Cameron, Evan Key, Liam Gold, Benji Millie's your tight end, Cam Larkin, your kicker, or punter, I'm sorry, punt returners are Dom Crawford and Cole Holland. You don't hear that name Wes Hahn in there, who's been a staple on that line last year and also started a lot as a freshman. He's out with a high ankle sprain, so hopefully Kaiser can get him back. I'm sure he's getting the proper care since his dad does that. Defensively, your corners are Addison Bradford and Madison Tysinger. Safeties, Dom Crawford and Benji Mealy. Across the linebacking core, you got Cole Holland, Malachi Allen, Rio Simone. Your ends are Ryan Swingle and Evan Key. It's good to see Swingle back in there. He was out last week, so we'll see how much he can really go. He had a hip flexor with him, so hopefully
1: he'll be one of my favorite sports injuries.
0: Yeah,
1: turf toe and
0: hip flexor.
1: And a hip flexor or hip pointer, either one.
0: Your tackles are Liam Gold, Zach Butler, and Zeke Isle split position on the other side. Kicker Cam Larkin, kick returners Dom Crawford and Addison Bradford. So quite a few changes in there, so we'll see what's happening and we'll go from there.
1: Royal Air starting lineup. Last week, a tough road loss. Addison Bradford did most of the work on the ground, had 66 out of the 185 total yards for the Golden Tornado and scored one of the two touchdowns from 21 yards out. Malachi Allen had the other from 8 yards out. And I think they wanted to get him in a different position to use that. The running skills where he's really stood out as opposed to the passing game.
0: Yeah.
1: And so they think the big frame at that wing position can do some, and the speed he has can do some damage.
0: Yeah, the thing is he is fast, like you said. He can get going. So you put him in that wing back position, he can get a little speed going on those, you know, sweeps and stuff. But it also takes that decision out of his mind of, am I going to pass here or am I going to keep it? It's just, if it's going to him, it's going to be a run. There's no other question.
1: Yep.
0: And he can focus on that, not worry about. He's really hard on himself because he's a perfectionist. If he feels like he makes the wrong decision the next play, you might see him hang his head a little bit. So they wanted to just try this out with Deacon tonight, see if that works, see if that gives Addison a little more breath of fresh air in the position that he's in, and we'll see how it goes.
1: Coin toss brought to you by the Stadel at Brookdale Farm. Addison Bradford, Deacon Stanislazic, and Vinny Dyer out there as captains for the Golden Tornado.
0: Looks like Petersburg won, and they're going to take the ball, Jay.
1: So Petersburg will take it here in our Brookdale Farms at the Stadel. Coin toss. Kickoff coming momentarily, sponsored by Cheney Buzkirk Insurance. In case you were wondering, this is the 50th all-time matchup between these two teams. Kaiser dominates the series 44-4-1. Had a good span of time where they did not have any games together. The biggest streak, 20 in a row for Kaiser. Last time they played was in 2020, where Kaiser won 62-26, and Kaiser currently has won 14 in a row, which dates back to 1976. Petersburg last won the year before that in 1975. They had a span, as I said, between 1979 and 2002, where they did not play at all. So we'll see whether this continues to be a matchup we're going to see year in and year out.
0: Yeah.
1: Different classes. Kaiser in AAA, 25th out of 28 AAA teams as far as population, student population. Petersburg is about the same position in AA. They're 23rd out of 32 AA teams with 401 students. But it's a good local matchup, easy traveling, and so it's something both teams probably want to do.
0: Yeah. Yeah, I just got the most disturbing text message you're ever going to hear.
1: Okay.
0: From Chris Green, all the way over there in Ridgely, West Virginia.
1: It's not that the baby's coming now.
0: No, okay. I would already left. It says, that Petersburg QB sounds a lot like Josh Allen. I hope he doesn't play like Josh Allen did last night, or Kaiser's in for a long night, because he looked good last night.
1: That's not disturbing. That's a good comparison.
0: That's disturbing. We don't want him to be that good.
1: Oh, I thought you just meant you didn't like Josh Allen.
0: No, I like Josh Allen. He was in Kaiser at Martin's one day.
1: Was he?
0: According to Mariah's dreams.

0: We had to take him to the field at Pittsburgh. It was crazy.
1: Nice.
2: You know.
1: So we are coming to the end of our pregame coverage of Golden Tornado Football, brought to you by Dahl Equipment. As again, we're coming from the Progressive Physical Therapy booth here at Tornado Alley.
2: Jay, I know we usually do this at halftime, but I'm going to throw out a special birthday report right now.
1: Okay.
2: This is going to This is a big
1: way
2: one.
1: From
2: this is a big one, and I'm not really going to say who it's from. We're just going to wish someone who listens to us quite a lot, apparently, every Friday night. So Margaret Ernest, September 17th was her 89th birthday. So
1: did she authorize you saying that?
2: I'm just saying.
1: If that was not to be put out there, I'm not taking responsibility. That was on you.
2: You know?
1: I wish her a happy birthday, but
2: yes.
1: I don't like seeing people's ages unless they really want it. Or they hit something like 100, you know, that one we did last week, June 1st.
2: We did hit 100 last week. So, but we appreciate you listening to us.
1: And, yeah, we sure do.
2: Looking forward to a good one here.
1: I guess we're still on a TV timeout, maybe. I'm not sure what the delay is.
2: Tigers still getting pumped up down here in the end zone, so we'll see.
1: Kaiser coming in 2-1, puts them at number 10 in the WVSSAC rankings, which is the one for playoff positioning. Too early, really, to talk about that, but they're number 10 in that. Consistently, they're number 10 as well in the West Virginia Metro News power rankings. Golden Tornado flag ready to go. They bust through the banner. Here comes the team. Large black flag with a golden K.
2: Yeah.
1: Carried in here tonight.
2: Number 53.
1: That's Ryan Swingle. Good to have him back.
2: Yeah.
1: Did a nice job bringing the flag
2: in,
1: so he looks like he's ready to go.
2: Yeah.
1: Petersburg is going to receive the kickoff. They're going to receive on the scoreboard side of the field, so they'll be heading left to right towards the high school. Junior Cam Larkin will head out, get things teed up here to start action as the 1-1 Vikings are set to receive from the 2-1 Kaiser Golden Tornado.
2: It's good to be home, Jay. I miss this view. It's pretty out there today.
1: It's nice.
2: I'm going to take a picture of that. Snap it on the old Facebook.
1: It is a nice view from up here.
2: It really it's beautiful. Yeah. Like right now.
1: Number 40, Cam Larkin, gets it teed up at the 40. He is marching it off. Rest of the players huddled in front of him. Kaiser in the black uniforms, tops and bottoms with the gold numerals and the black helmets with a K. Here's the approach. Cheney Buzkirk kickoff is underway. Larkin will send it inside the 10, fielded air, brought straight up the middle, and brought down, finally.
2: Yeah.
1: Had him stood up at about the 19 and breaks through and gets out maybe for slightly more yardage. That was.
2: It was Maddox Tysinger who made that first contact there.
1: And
2: he grabbed the held of his arm and gave everybody a chance to kind of get there. It was a pretty nice stiff arm by the runner, but. Maddox was able to hang on to that just long enough for everybody to get there.
1: Ball will be with the nose right on the 20, right hash mark. Two receivers to the right side of the formation. Junior Peyton Matheny in a shotgun. Now he has three receivers off to the other side. One goes in motion. They fake it. No, they give it to him on a jet sweep coming across. Cuts it up. For slight gain, maybe 2 yards there on first down.
2: It looked like that old little push pass Pat White used to do
1: Tavon
2: Austin. Golly, I couldn't think of his name, but looked very similar to that. And able, like you said, just pick up two. Good defense there by Kaiser.
1: Malachi Allen on the stop. Two receivers out to the left side. Three sort of staggered close to the line of scrimmage on the right. Thiene by himself in the backfield. He drops back. Quick hitter through the hands of the intended receiver out there, Wyatt Chandler.
2: Yeah,
1: go incomplete.
2: So far, right now, Jay, Kaiser's pressing up on the defender, or up playing defense, or up on the receivers, which I like that a lot better than last week. It seemed like we gave them a whole lot of cushion, and they were able to get those quick hitters and then get some yards after the catch, which killed Kaiser. So a little more aggressive right now, starting now.
1: Third down and 8 now for the Vikings. They'll spread the three receivers to the right, one to the left. One guy not covered here.

0: Of course, he's a quarterback and good athlete, but he is going to punt. This is a low one. It's going to hit just on the Petersburg side of the 50 and go towards the Petersburg sideline. They're going to walk it up to the 40-yard line. Kaiser will start there, first and 10 from their own 40. All right, let's see the revamped Kaiser offense, see what we have here with a new quarterback.
1: One thing you know you're going to have from Deacon, he's going to give you everything he has.
0: Oh, yeah.
1: He is a smart kid. He's a tough kid. We'll see what happens here.
0: Senior will be in a shotgun.
1: There's
0: we have
1: five
0: a flag here before. It's going to be an offsides on the Vikings.
1: That's a typical Kaiser football right there. Get that early jump.
0: Ball's going to be on the right hash now at the 45. Kaiser heading towards the scoreboard. Man goes in motion. That's Bradford. They're going to give it to him on a jet sweep. He gets to the outside. He's got the 50. He's got the 45 and hit out of bounds at the 42-yard line. So Kaiser will pick up their first down here of the evening.
1: Yeah, and that's exactly what we were hoping that we'd get out of this set is Addison being able to just run and not worry about anything else, any other decisions. I'm getting the ball and I'm going to go upfield. And that's what
0: he can stand under center. Going to give it this time to Dom Crawford, who came in orbit motion. And we'll dive ahead just shy of the 35-yard line. Go give him 6 yards there on first down.
1: The other thing that's going to make this tough for the defense is Deacon's so small, he kind of gets hidden in there.
0: Well, he does.
1: Could be an advantage.
0: He's listed at 5'9". I'm not sure if that's accurate or not. Crawford goes across the motion, in motion. Going to give it to Cole Holland. He is going to be stacked at the line of scrimmage and maybe back for a slight loss on the play. Not much going if he did get any yardage. You're going to give him back to the line of scrimmage.
1: Rider nasal rot for the Vikings, and he's a big boy. He blew right through the line there and was able to make that stop. Crisscross.
0: Crisscross. That's going to be Dom Crawford. It ends up with it on a double handoff. He is thrown down hard inside the 30. Will be a first down pending the penalty call.
1: I think it's going to be offsides on the defense.
0: Waiting for the head official, a legal shift. Kaiser will be penalized and the first down negated.
1: It's the same call they should have made against the Eagles, against Commanders, but they didn't make it. So. Not that I'm sore or bitter about it.
0: Well, of course not. That's not 5 yards.
1: That's closer to 6, isn't it?
0: Yes, it is.
1: The math ain't mathin'.
0: It certainly is not. One receiver is Ty Singer. Stan is under center. Line is set. Man in motion is Bradford. They fake it to him.
1: Oh,
0: quarterback's
1: nice going
0: to keep it. He is hit. I take it back.
1: That is Don
0: Crawford. He's going to keep it down the sideline. They did a good trickeration from Ryan. It looked like it was bunched in the middle with Deke, but Crawford takes it.
1: He kind of just hit in there, and Dom was coming full speed from the other side. He was able to take the ball. It was just a delayed draw action that nobody saw. And right when I looked out to where Dom was going, there was nobody that was going to be in his way going
0: that
1: way.
0: Just went down the Petersburg sideline for the score.
1: Beautiful play. Well drawn up.
0: Barking on for the extra point try out of the hold of Cole Holland. Kick is blocked, and the score will hold at 6-0. Kaiser up early. We'll take a break as you're listening to Golden Tornado Football 94.1 QZK.
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0: sends it downfield. Fielded at the 10-yard line. Now reverse and field. And stopped. That, trying to see a number here. That was
1: Evan Tawney. Yeah.
0: Hunter Welch got the initial stop and slowed him down. And covered up as he gets just outside the 25 to about the 27-yard line, where Vikings will try their second offensive series at the 9-minute mark.
2: They got a lot of starting juniors as well, don't they, Jay?
0: That kid maybe right.
2: The ball was a junior. Matheny's a junior. Matheny has a younger brother that's a freshman.
0: Freshman, yeah, he caught some passes last week. Man goes in motion, going to fake it to Chandler. Give. We'll go backwards to about the 26-yard line. Loss of one there for the Vikings.
1: Yeah, that was Evan Key up in there. He moved from the end position into the tackle position and did a nice job right there busting through the line and making that stop. They held him, actually pushed him back about a half a yard, so it's going to be second down and two sticks.
0: Ball to 26. Two receivers to the right side. Wing is to the left. Back station to the right of Matheny. Junior quarterback sends a man in motion. They fake it to him. Flag comes in. He's flushed out. Steps up in the pocket. Has a man. No. Incomplete. Intended for Wyatt Chandler.
1: Yeah, I think
0: we'll
1: Wyatt.
0: See what the flag is.
1: I think Chandler. Wyatt saw that kind of falling apart and stopped running. I think if he keeps running there, he might still be on his way to the end zone.
0: Yep.
1: Pretty good coverage back there by that was Dom Crawford, or Benji, that was back there with him.
0: He had 10 receptions for 95 yards last week. Penalty was on Petersburg. Kaiser declines it to set up a third down and 11 at the 26-yard line. Petersburg in the all-white, black numerals outlined in red. Vikings across in red, white helmets with red stripes. Matheny drops straight back, looks right, looks left, nothing there. Steps back, sends one across the middle, wide open. Did he catch it?
1: Yeah.
0: They're going to say he did. That is Wyatt Chandler, who's in the middle of the field with no one around him. Slides under that for a big gain for the Vikings. They will take the ball all the way out to the 42.5-yard line. Still on their side of the field.
1: Yep, Matheny just kind of kept his composure there. Didn't get really rattled when the Kaiser defensive line came at him. Scrambled around just a little bit and gave his receiver a little bit of time to get open there. Not a very good throw, but was able to get it in the general direction. And the sliding catch got the first down.
0: Three receivers right, one to the left. Matheny drops back, sends one to the sideline. That is picked at the 45-yard line. And stepped out bounds is Addison Bradford. So he read that all the way and stepped in front of it, catches it, gets a few yards afterwards, and Kaiser will be set up with the ball in Petersburg territory.
1: Yeah, very nice play back there by Addison, just kind of sitting in the zone back there. Saw where Matheny was going to go with it. He had two receivers over there, and he just picked the wrong one, picked the third one.
0: Kaiser will be set up at the 45 of Petersburg. Pitch out to Dom Crawford. He has space. Is it the 40? 35. Have guys in front of him, and they're going to take him down inside the 30, getting close to the 25-yard line. First down, Golden Tornado. Looks like they're going to mark him right at the 25. Crawford scored on a 42-yard touchdown run.
1: Kaiser's in their hurry-up offense, ready to go right now.
0: You can stand under center, keeping it there. And that is Addison Bradford takes it down the sideline. They're going to knock him out of bounds, but he's in a first and goal situation at the 3-yard line and well into the Timbrakonda red zone. Timbrakonda reminding everyone to ride red. Kaiser up quickly. 7:01 first quarter, looking to add to their 6-0 lead. Orbit motion here from Crawford to give to the fullback Holland. He tries the middle. They're going to mark him. No, they're going to say he's in. No call from the far side, but the near side official walked in and said Holland got in. That was about, a yard and a half out?
1: Yeah.
0: 2 yards?
1: 2 yards.
0: We'll make it statistically.
1: Actually, it looks like three where the yard marker is over there.

0: Came Larkin on for the extra point try. Touchdown scorer holds it. That's Cole Holland. It's through this time. 13-0. Golden Tornado, 6:54 left first quarter. 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
0: Cam Larkin set. His leg put Kaiser up 13-0 on the extra point. Puts his leg into it. It's going to take Matheny back to the 10-yard line. Catches it cleanly, comes straight up the gut. He's going to be hit right about the 25 and taken down at the 27-yard line, where the Vikings will start their third try this evening. Golden Tornado, though, up 13-0.
4: Is Petersburg 2A or 1A, Jay?
0: 2A.
4: 2A.
0: Small.
4: Small 2A. 2A.
0: They're five from the bottom.
4: Five, like five students from the bottom?
0: No, no, five. Oh, five, okay. Places, five other teams.
4: Gotcha.
0: They're 23 out of... No, I take it back a little farther than that. They're 23rd out of 32.
4: Okay. That ball came out of there.
0: Rio Simone came up with it. They're going to say Petersburg ball carrier was down. O'Holland credited with the stop there. A yard or so on first down to bring up a second down and nine as the clock turns nearing the halfway mark of the first quarter. Kaiser scored on each of its opportunities tonight. First extra point block, but they were up 13-0. Vikings will have a couple receivers here to the right. One more of a wing position off to the left. Handoff coming around to the right side. Good run nearing the first down marker. See where they're going to put him down at the 40. That will be a first down. That is the freshman Parker Matheny on the carry.
4: Yeah, that was that crisscross play that Kaiser likes to run. Just a little double handoff there right behind the center and able to pick up the needed yards. It's going to be first and 10 on Petersburg's 40. Heading towards the school.
0: Ball's on a right hash. Peyton Matheny comes in with a play call from the sideline. Ian Doman and Wyatt Chandler and his receivers to the left. Going to give it on a jet sweep to Parker Matheny. He cuts it up before he gets to the hash and has enough for another Petersburg first down into Kaiser territory at the 47.5-yard line.
4: So real quick, he's racked up about 24 yards, Jay, on two carries. What did you say he had last week? Or their second leading rusher all year?
0: Has 39 yards total.
4: Yeah.
0: The freshman may pass that. First down, Petersburg into Kaiser territory for the first time. A couple receivers here to the right. Peyton Matheny is in a shotgun with a back to his right. Wingman goes in motion as Chandler. Pass caught and taken down there by Malachi Allen.
4: Yeah, good defense out there by Mal. Was right with him when he caught it. It's going to be about a 4-yard pickup.
0: Junior Evan Taney on the catch for the Vikings. Second down at 6 now for the Vikings. Ball will be placed, as you said, at the 40, call it 43 and a half.

0: Petersburg breaks huddle. Chandler and Doman are the receivers to the left. Wing to the right. Feeney has it back to his left this time. He takes it, fakes to his back. Looking downfield, he's flushed out of the pocket. And hit as he releases it, sends one downfield, and Chandler nearly brings it in at the 10-yard line. Big hit over there.
1: That was 73. That is Evan Key, right? That's the number he changed to. Is what I was told.
0: It's not on my nice laminated desk.
1: No, it's not, but that's definitely Evan Key. And then showed really good sportsmanship helping.
0: He did. He helped him up. Third down now.
1: I like that old Evan Key.
0: Third down at 6 from the 43-yard line of Kaiser. See what the Vikings draw up here on third down. Send three receivers now to the wide side left. And a wing is going to be to the right, and it appears that Petersburg is going to take a timeout. We're going to take a quick break here as you're listening to Golden Tornado Football 94.1 QZK.
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6: 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Now let's get back to the field with Jay and Bill.
0: They're down 6 coming out of the Vikings timeout. They've advanced the ball to the Kaiser 43-yard line. Three receivers stagger to the left side and a wing is to the right. Matheny is in the backfield by himself in a shotgun. He drops back. Quick hitter is going to be caught at the 38, taken out of bounds. First down, as Addison Bradford will get credited with a tackle along the Kaiser sideline, but not before the Vikings take the ball to the 33-yard line of Kaiser and the 32-yard line, and more importantly, keep the downs going for them. They'll start over first and 10 there. Then he has his call. He's now conveying that to the rest of the team. Huddle breaks quickly.
1: He might be the first high school kid I've seen wearing the concussion cap. A special helmet.
0: Indeed.
1: Not a dumb idea.
0: Quick nice handoff. Play. And that's Rio Simone is going to get into the backfield and take down Evan Tawney, the junior.
1: Yeah. It's going to be about a three-yard loss there, Jay. Great play. He held the edge over there and was able just to get him to string it out enough to wrap him up and pull him down.
0: Knows the ball will be on the 35-yard line. Second down and 13 from there. Triple receivers right, wide side, one to the left. Matheny will have back to his left. Junior quarterback takes it, but the end will get
1: a little jumpy over there.
0: Called for a false start there on Petersburg.
1: You know what? They should have called that same penalty in the Redskins or the Commanders Eagles.
0: Are you going to say that every time something happens?
1: Oh, did I already mention that?
0: No, you mentioned something else that happened in that game, I think.
1: It was the same thing. It was an illegal shift. They didn't call it.
0: That wasn't an illegal shift. That was a guy just lifted up.
1: Yeah, I'm going to call it on everything.
0: Okay.
1: Any false start, I'm going to get it. So you might as well just be ready for it.
0: Same set.

0: Junior quarterback takes it, drops back, looks, he's flushed up into the pocket, and incomplete as it's sent a little bit high there for Evan Taney. You could see the quarterback, Matheny, was really jittering back there, having to shift around and moving his feet to get out of the Kaiser rush, and threw that one just a little bit too high.
1: Yeah, I think they might have gotten away with a hold. Evan Key was really being held up. He was wrapped up, actually, and was still fighting to get around and force Matheny up into the middle, up into the pocket, and I just wasn't able to make an accurate throw. Had a receiver out there that had pretty good coverage on him, would have been short of the first down anyway, but now we have a third down and long situation here for Petersburg.
0: Third and 18, again, three receivers right, one to the left. Back to the left of Matheny. Matheny drops back, steps up in the pocket, is being pursued, shakes off a tackle, throws it across the middle. Benji Mealy there with tight defense on a pass intended for Wyatt Chandler. Goes incomplete, and the Vikings with a promising drive that now will be looking at a fourth and 18 in Kaiser territory.
1: They're going to punt it, looks like.
0: Well, but the punter's a quarterback,
1: right,
0: so you never know.
1: Yeah. He is a little hard to grab a hold of back there. He moves around pretty quick.
0: He's shifty. We'll see if Peyton Matheny will indeed punt. He is going to get a kickoff. Good high kick is going to be fielded by Dom Crawford at the 6-yard line. Being pursued from the side and will be taken down shy of the 20-yard line. Kaiser will start there. On what looked to be a promising start there on that drive for the Vikings, but it stalled with a penalty and some heavy rush from Kaiser defensive front that will cause a punt. Kaiser will start first and 10 from their own 19. About 2:20 left here now in the first quarter. Deacon Stanislazek will be under center, sends Dom Crawford in motion. Going to give to the fullback. It will carry for positive yardage out to the 25-yard line. Give Holland 5 yards there on first and 10.
1: It's a good first down run. Picked up about 5.5.
0: Stand under center again. Crawford comes across in motion from left to right. A pitch this time to Addison Bradford. Weaves his way for a first down across the 30, dives ahead to the 32. 7-yard pickup will give the Golden Tornado another first down as they're trying to add to their 13-0 lead with 1:45 left here in the first quarter.
1: So far the change looks pretty good for Kaiser. Able to move the ball, getting good chunks of yardage on about every play. If they can get this to gel a little bit, it could be very promising for them.
0: He can stand under center. Fake to one, give to the second back. Not a whole lot there. Head for maybe 3 yards to the 35-yard line.
1: That was the play they scored on first. It was just that kind of little, he fakes the handoff up in the belly and just kind of gives it to Dom coming off of the wide side there. And he tries to hit the outside, but wasn't able to quite get out there this time.
0: Crawford will line up as a receiver this time out with Tysinger. Shotgun formation, flag comes in. Deacon Stanislazek keeps it, will plunge ahead for a slight gain, but it's going to be a penalty on the Golden Tornado.
1: That flag was way up in the air.
0: Had good air time.
1: I thought it was coming in the press box there for a second. I was thinking, what is that?
0: Guys are penalized 5 yards back to the 30. Second and 12 for the Golden Tornado. Deacon will be in the shotgun this time. Sends Bradford in motion. They fake it to him. Looking to throw for the first time tonight. That is caught by Crawford at the 47-yard line. He's down the sideline, pushed out of bounds by Chandler along the Petersburg sideline. Nice connection there.
1: Yeah. Good pressure right in Deacon's face, and he was able to get that ball off. A pretty thrown ball. And led Don right over to the sideline. He was able to turn up the sideline and pick up a good bit of yards after the catch.
0: 45-yard pass and catch there. Stan this time will keep it on the ground, giving to Bradford. Tries inside. Didn't like what he saw. Poked it the other way and is hit and dropped for maybe a yard or two.

0: Kind of like
1: second
0: Bradford,
1: and long.
0: Kind of like Bradford as a wing back because he's got the power to run like a fullback in there, but he's also got the speed that if he breaks it outside, he could go at any time. I like that decision to put him where they have him.
1: Crawford goes in motion, orbit behind the others. It's time to Bradford right up the gut. He's hit hard, spins out of the tackle to the 15, and the Golden Tornado get in to the Timbercondor red zone as the first quarter clock expires. Kaiser up 13-0 and driving. 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
5: This is head coach Derek Stevens. 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
5: It's Kaiser Golden Tornado football.
1: Golden Tornado start the second quarter. The first down from the Petersburg Vikings 15-yard line. Ball's on the right hash as they switch and head towards the high school. Scored 13 points there in the first quarter. Looking to add to that. Cole Holland, fullback, will carry. Stop just shy of the 10-yard line. Give him close to 5 there on the first down carry. Deacon Stan up quickly looking for a play call.
7: They are going quick. I like it.
1: Bradford will be the wing to the right. Stan takes it. Going to give to Crawford. Tries the middle. He's going to be in the end zone for the Kaiser score.
0: That's the kind of run I like to see Dom doing. There's no hesitation this week. The last couple weeks, it looks like he's just hesitated a little bit. Now he's just running hard up through the middle. He's able to just keep churning right there. Almost walked into the end zone untouched, right through the middle.
1: That'll be Dom Crawford's second touchdown on the evening. First from 42, that one from 10. Cole Holland takes it. Hold is good. Kick is good from Larkin. 20-0 Golden Tornado. We'll take another quick break here on Golden Tornado Football 94.1 QZK.
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10: We're proud to call this your home for Golden Tornado football. Let's get back to the field with Jay and Bill.
1: Okay, Larkin ready to kick it away to Petersburg. He'll be kicking towards the high school. Larkin marching off the steps. Kaiser will separate now, 5 on each side. Larkin kicking it away. He booms this one. It's going to get in the end zone.
0: Yeah, it is.
1: In the air. And that will be a touchback for the Golden Tornado. And the Vikings will start once again at the 20-yard line. Scoreless on the evening.
0: That made his brother happy.

0: Made him happy. He looked pretty good. I mean, yeah, that's a nice.
1: He's pretty pumped. That's a boot right there.
0: Good to have that boot as a junior. Oh, man. He'll just get better and better.
1: That ain't bad. That's one of the things I definitely like about West Virginia football now. There's no returns. That dude's
0: That guy's good. He's solid.
1: He's putting it in the back of the end zone most of the time.
0: Petersburg with Chandler and Doman as wide receivers to the right. Matheny will be in the shotgun with the back to his left. One receiver goes in motion. A little delayed handoff there. Snuffed out, but a couple yard gain.
1: Nice open field tackle there by Mao. Is right at him, and he was able to take him down. Good two-legged takedown there for 3 points.
0: Going to give him three out to the 23-yard line.
1: You want some scores, Jay?
0: Scores on our premier rental purchase of Kaiser. 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
1: Last week's opponent, RCB, is down 7-0. That's in the second quarter to Preston.
0: Oh, geez.
1: Yeah, that's not good. North Marion holds a 7-3 lead in the second quarter over Fairmont Senior. Princeton has a 13-7 lead over Chapmansville. I'll give you a couple more after this play.
0: Handoff goes across the formation. And that was Parker Matheny. Not much there. We'll give him maybe another three out across the 25 to the 26-yard line. Third down and four there.
1: Grafton up 12-0 over Hampshire. That's in the first quarter still. John Marshall 14-0 lead over 4A Hedgesville. Lewis County, East Fairmont all tied up in the second quarter. I'm sorry. So no scores going on there. It's the team I think that we have coming on our schedule next year, Jay, is East Fairmont.
0: Interesting. Flushed out left and right under heavy pressure. He keeps dropping back and back and back, and he's finally going to sling it out of bounds on the Petersburg sideline.
1: I think Kaiser got a little lucky there that the official turned to watch the ball go instead of watching the after the play, because Kaiser's lineman gave Matheny a little shove there in the end zone. Probably could have gotten a roughing the passer call there, but nothing. It's going to be fourth down.
0: Vikings set to punt as they have the ball at the 26-yard line. Fourth down and four. Cole Holland and Dom Crawford drift back to the 40 of Kaiser. Deeney takes it cleanly. Punt is away. Nice high punt this time.
1: Cow.
0: That's a boomer. It's going to take Crawford back to the 26. He is finally going to pick it up inside the 15 at the 14. Brings it up the right side. Has a little bit of a seam. Gets it across the 30. A flag comes in behind it. Didn't get that call last week when he had a horse collar. See if they get it tonight.
1: Looks like we got a hold on or block in the back against Kaiser too, maybe. They might not call the horse collar.
0: Got a big leg on that one.
1: Yeah, that was
0: Crawford had to drift back 15 or 20 yards to retrieve it. Did a nice job getting upfield. And they are, in fact, going to whistle the Golden Tornado. So a nice return across the 30 will be negated.
1: Not sure exactly what they called, though.
0: Ball's inside the 20 now to the 18-yard line where Kaiser will start. Up 20. Stan sends Crawford in motion. Going to fake to the fullback, give it to Bradford. He gets to the outside, tripped up a little bit, maintains his balance across the 30. Now he's gone. He's at the 50. 40, got pursuit, and only a speedy Chandler is able to bump him out of bounds on that far sideline. He's going to take that to the 31-yard line of the Vikings. Big gain there for Addison Bradford.
1: Yeah,
0: he seems to
1: nice
0: be adapting real well to his new position.
1: Yep.
0: Ty Singer is a receiver to the left. Deacon Stanislazic will be under center with his wing. Crawford coming across from left to right. They fake it to him, give it to Cole Holland. Has a few yards up the middle to the 28. Give him three.
1: I had not seen what that call was. I saw what the official signaled, and I wasn't sure what it was. That was an improper equipment penalty that we got called for.
0: Huh.

0: exactly sure.
1: Wardrobe malfunction.
0: Yeah, wardrobe malfunction there.
1: That's bad.
0: 15-yarder.
1: Deep pitch here to Crawford. Turns it up at the 30. Stiff arms down the sideline. Steps out of bounds at the 19-yard line.
0: He's going to be back here, I think, Jay. Yeah, he's going to be holding against Kaiser out here on the edge. Addison, I think, was hooked a little bit too hard there on his defender.
1: Another score. We had Fort Hill winning big last night over Southern Garrett, 75-0.
0: It's almost not right that they have to play each other.
1: Indeed.
0: Yeah. Almost not right.
1: Ball's back to the 38-yard line. Crawford gets it, hands it to Bradford, makes a man miss. Deacon Stan out blocking ahead. Addison still shaking. Will pick up the first down and finally is taken out of bounds. Never does go down until he pops back in and is taken down after the whistle, but he has it inside the Timpanogos red zone.
0: Yeah. Not real sure how Addison felt about being moved this week. You know, when you get moved out of position that you start at the beginning of the year, sometimes it's not good, but I would think after this game he's going to feel pretty good about his new position.
1: He's responding well. Ball at the 17. Crawford hits a hole and is hit just inside the 15-yard line for about three or four on that play. Going to give him to the 14, so giving close to four. Officially, they're going to say scoreboard second and six, so we'll give him four.
0: Don't doubt the scoreboard, Jay. Don't doubt the scoreboard.
1: Two receivers each side. Going to keep it on the ground, though, as they spread things. That is Cole Holland, fullback, will pound the middle. Still going. He is inside the two and down inside the one-yard line. Be first down and goal now for the Golden Tornado, looking to put another score on to go up by four scores.
0: Getting up real quick, Jay. They're already set and ready to go.
1: First and goal from the one. Tightly bunched here.
0: Quarterback sneak.
1: Quarterback's going to push. He had to have gotten in. They're going to finally call it.
0: There's
1: a touchdown. The penalty comes in way after the signal.
0: We call that the Deke sneak.
1: I like it. Yeah, we'll go with the Deke sneak.
0: Yes.
1: See if it's going to stand here. Stan's coming off to the sideline, so he thinks it's, well, now he circles back. We'll see. No, he's coming off, so I think he's confident it's going to be a touchdown.
0: He's pointing at his face mask, so I'm going to say that it was a face mask penalty. So head official's coming over to talk to Derek to see what he wants to do. They're going to. Derek points down. He's going to take the penalty on the kickoff.
1: So Deacon Stan at the 7:47 mark of the second quarter. That's Kaiser's fourth score on the board. Cam Larkin on for the extra point try. The hold of Cole Holland.
0: Good.
1: That ball just about hit the high school. It's good. 27-0 Golden Tornado. 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
2: One, two, three, four.
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3: Five. And Larkin will send that one through the back of the end zone.
4: That might have been through the goalpost. 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
3: 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It's getting ready to say on our Premier Rental scoreboard, Orioles down 3-0 early. Still fighting for the playoffs.
4: What do they got to do? There's only about 8 or 9 games left, right?
3: About 9. They're playing the best team in baseball right now, the Milwaukee Brewers, so it doesn't look good.
4: I thought you were going to say the Pirates.
3: No, it's the Milwaukee Brewers.
4: So can they lose this series and still have a chance? Or?
3: Not unless three teams ahead of them keep losing, too.
4: Gotcha.
3: They did sweep the Mets. Pete Alonso hit his 300th career home run against his old team in New York. And won a game in extras with Kobe Mayo hitting a 3-run inside the park home run. First play here, give off the right side. Petersburg has a nice run on first down out across the 25 to the 27. Pick up a 7 there. Turn the light on. I don't know how that one turns on always.
4: I think you push it in on the back and turn it.
3: Oh, there we go. Is that going to bother you? Good? All right. Is that better, Bill? Can you see
4: perfect.
3: Now?
4: Perfect. I can see it now. I was trying to see who that was. It was Evan Taney was the ball carrier. He lost his helmet and has to go off and play. That's all I wanted to say.
3: Shotgun formation from Matheny on second down, short. Fake it. Going to throw one downfield, air it along the sideline, and that is nearly caught. Good tight coverage over there. Tanner for Doman, and that was Dom Crawford who was step for step, and right as the ball hit. I think that was Tysinger, wasn't it?
4: Was it Tysinger? No, I think it was Dom. Was it? Yeah, it was Tysinger.
3: Yeah.
4: That was, yeah, real nice coverage over there. He step for step with him. The ball was perfectly thrown. You know, if he's not right there with him, the ball actually hit him in the back, which would have been right in the gut of the receiver had he not had such tight coverage out there. Good coverage there by Maddox.
3: Two receivers, so the left wing is to the right, back just to the left of the quarterback. The give here to Chandler on the jet sweep. He cuts it back. It's hit hard. Just shy of the line to make.
4: Yeah, it looked like he was going to get it pretty easy, and then all of a sudden there were 4 or 5 black jerseys all around him and able to wrap him up. He's only about a half a yard short.
3: Take that back. That was Matheny, the younger Matheny.
4: It's going to be real interesting to see here. They're about a half a yard short at this point. I mean, why not go for it, right?
3: Not much to lose down 27. Ball's just shy of the Vikings, 30-yard line.
4: They're going to call a timeout probably, Jay. It looks like they're not in any rush to get anything called here.
3: Then he looks to the sideline, looking at a fourth down and about 1. And they will indeed call their the last timeout of the half? Second timeout. They've used two. They've got 1 left with 6:02 left here. In the second quarter, 27-0 Golden Tornado. What do you do if you're Vikings coach? Go for it.
4: Half a yard. I mean, honestly, you can with Matheny, you should be able to pick up a half yard against just about any line.
3: You would think.
4: I don't care who it is, and really, all you got to do is put him on the ball and let him fall forward. He's going to fight enough to get it. That would be my guess.
3: All right, we will see.
4: But the last time they did this, they called a timeout, came over to the sideline, drove a play, and they ended up with about a 30-yard strike down the field. So, very well thrown.

0: ball perfect placement. So who knows what they might do. Might be able to catch Kaiser up on the line here and hit a quick hitter.
1: Here's Burgess breaking huddle. From the sideline, they're heading to... Actually, they're going to huddle again. Huddle on the sideline. Now they're going to huddle in the backfield.
0: Huddle. I miss the days of the sugar huddle and all that stuff the Badger used to do. That was fun.
1: It was. All right, two receivers left. Wing is to the right. Quarterback Matheny is in the shotgun, has a back to his left. And they send Chandler in motion. Quarterback's going to keep it. He is going to be hit and thrown down violently in the backfield for a loss.
0: Not sure why they go with that play there. I'm going to put him right up under center and just get a fullback behind him and push him forward. I mean, you need a half yard there, and you're trying to string it out against a team that's obviously
1: been putting pressure on you all night.
0: Been putting pressure on you, obviously, a little quicker than you have been all night. I thought they'd be a little faster than they are. Haven't been real impressed with their speed, but they're going to take a timeout here now to talk about how to defend this short field.
1: That was big Evan Key, 6 foot, 195-pound junior on the stop. We'll take a quick break here. Kaiser up 27 on 94.1 QZK.
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1: Coming out of the Petersburg timeout, their last of the half. Kaiser takes over second and 10 on the Viking 22. They try to isolate Mealy in the end zone just off his fingertips. Could not bring that one in. This time, I'm going to give it to Bradford. Actually, fake it to Bradford, and Deacon's going to keep it. He's going to be inside the 10-yard line into the Timbraconda red zone, and we'll set Kaiser up with a first and goal.
0: Deacon has nice little speed right there, Jay. Busted it up through the middle. Fooled both of us, because I thought Addison had it too, going out around the edge, and then all of a sudden you see Deacon sneaking up through the middle into the red zone.
1: Bradford goes in motion to give it to Holland. Weaves his way through into the end zone. Touchdown, Golden Tornado. Give him a 10-yard score there. That'll be his second of the evening. So Cole Holland has two. Tom Crawford has two. And Deacon Stan has the other score for the Golden Tornado.
0: On the Deke sneak.
1: Cole Holland on the hold. Gets it down, kick is away, and it is good. That'll bring the score to 34-0. Golden Tornado. We'll take another break here on 94.1 QZK.
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0: Let's get back to the field with Jay and Bill.
1: And Martin's legs getting a little bit tired as he's kicked off now. This will be the sixth time, five extra point attempts here this evening. The first one was blocked. Here's his approach. Kick is away, gets his foot into this one. It's going to take the return man back to the two-yard line. Fielded there, brought up the gut and tackled at the 20-yard line by the Golden Tornado.
2: There's number seven for Kaiser, Jackson Mansfield. Nice coverage there down there to hit, make that hit and stop. So, Jay, we talked a little bit about Deacon Stan getting his first start here tonight. It's a big weekend for the Stanislausik family this week.
1: Is that right?
2: It is. Today, you had Alex Stan became a naval officer in the Civil Engineer Corps for the U.S. Navy.
1: Yeah. Doesn't seem like he's been gone that long.
2: He's been gone that long. It's hard to believe, but he did that today, and his brother Jacob's getting married tomorrow.
1: Oh, that's right, yeah. Congratulations.
2: So all kinds of stuff happening this weekend for the Stan family. Congratulations to you guys. You all deserve it, and proud of you, Alec. Good job.
1: Yeah, it's awesome. Chandler in motion, but we're going to have another false start here from Petersburg. They take that ball from the 22 back to the 17. Find themselves down by five scores, 34 to nothing, Golden Tornado. Clock has stopped at 5:22, second quarter. Petersburg slowly up to the line. We'll have two receivers short side left. Wing is to the right, back just to the left of Peyton Matheny. Matheny takes a high snap, quick give. And nice job making something out of nothing there is Evan Taney. We'll get ahead for maybe a yard and a half, maybe two to the 19.
2: I'm not sure how many yards they have right now, but they're not getting much on the ground right now.
1: They are not. Not been their strong suit over the season. As we said, quarterback is by far their leading ground gainer on the year. He came into the game with 155 on the ground in two games.
2: Yep.
1: Two receivers right. Wing is to the left this time, and the back will switch to the right side of Matheny. Takes it out of the shotgun, fakes it to the back with him. High catch there across the middle for Chandler. And the senior will bring that in for a first down out across the 25 to, I'm sorry, not first down.
2: Not first
1: across
2: down.
1: The 25.
2: He got past one stick, but not the one he needed. It's going to be a third and about five, third, five and a half maybe.
1: We're going to give him the 27, yeah.
2: Nice quick play there. He did have his receiver jump up there in the middle of four black jerseys all around him. Took a pretty good shot in the ribs, was able to hang on to it and bring it down.
1: Third down and five.
2: Third down.
1: For the Vikings. Three receivers now will be lined up to the right with the wing to the opposite side. Then he looks over to that side, calls for it, drops back under a rush from Simone on the right side. Circles out around that, has a man open. That is broken up by Deacon Stan at the last second.
2: Yeah, I was going to say.
1: Now, the official that's right beside him doesn't call it, but the one 30 yards away from it called the flag.
2: I agree with it. He kind of pulled on him before the ball got there. Pulled him backwards, took him away from it, I think.
1: Nah, I think it was good. Right at the same time the ball got there, but we'll see. That'll be a penalty on the Golden Tornado, so that third down will get converted on the pass interference call. Matheny did a nice job there of eluding the rush from Simone and another coming on the backside. He twirled around towards the Kaiser sideline, found a man out there. Got it in his vicinity. Deacon Stan gets there right about the time the ball is to the receiver, and the officials are going to say that was slightly early, and that will give a first down to the Vikings at the 42, still on their side of the field. Looking to get something on the scoreboard before going into the half. They still have 3:41 left. Then he's alone in the backfield and has wings to both sides. Sends a man